0: 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Bukan kena bayar pun kan.
1: 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Kongsi cerita, kongsi informasi, kongsi aktiviti. Bolehlah WhatsApp kami 012-603-0603. You bring me joy, bring me joy.
2: Life goes on. Starting to learn more and more about responsibility. And I realize that everything I do is affecting the people around me. So I want to take this time out to apologize for things that I've done and things that haven't occurred yet. And things that they don't want to take responsibility for.